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0: Each night we open up the phone lines so that we can talk to you and listen to you, so that we can encourage you if you're going through a tough time, or celebrate with you if you're going through a great time and you want the whole world to know that you're falling in love or getting married or having a baby or got a new job or you just graduated or you're about to just graduate, whatever it is. Whatever it is, we're here for you. Whatever it is that you are going through, this show is for and about you. I am here every night. I come into the studio so that I can find out what in the world is going on in your world. So I can find out who you love and why you love them. I can find out what makes your heart sing, what makes your skin crawl and makes you feel horrible. If you have joined us for the first time and you're like, what is this all about? Well, that's what it's all about. It's about life. And I'm here every night to talk to you. You're listening to Delilah.
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1: Thousands of dollars up for grabs every hour again today. 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
1: 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Next one coming up later on this morning. Good luck.

0: 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You know, I just love hanging out with you guys all night long. I sure am lucky to be making new friends like Rebecca here. Hey, Rebecca. What's up? 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
0: 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Well, turn it up loud. We're going to keep the good music coming for you. And, you know, it's okay if you get stopped at a red light and somebody catches you singing, right? Totally fine. I was

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1: Hi, Teresa. 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

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You know your kid's teacher could be our Lundgren Honda Teacher of the Month? 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

0: 96.1 SRS. Coming up on 3 a.m. Hi to all my night owls out there. Hey, if we're not hooked up on Twitter, let's do it. At TeresaLucas3. Lots and lots of variety, just how you like it. Thanks for letting me play it for you. I love hearing all these 80s songs. I remember back in the 80s, it was a really big deal when my family got to go to Walt Disney World. I mean, we felt like royalty. And for the first time, my cousin and I were allowed to go on a roller coaster, Space Mountain, all by ourselves. We were super excited. We were really, really scared, though. We were screaming some not-so-friendly words on the roller coaster. And when we were walking off the ride, only then did we realize that her dad and my dad had been on the same coaster train. Oh my gosh, our parents heard us swearing. Maybe our dads didn't hear it, though, because, well, we didn't get in trouble. So maybe they were screaming, too.
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1: Hey, Jamie, thanks for listening tonight. 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
1: We have Cody on the phone here. Hey, Cody, would you rather have a job that you love, but it doesn't pay a lot, or have a job you hate, but you make the big bucks?
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1: Eat.
2: Well, hello there. Good morning. Welcome to Stuff You Missed. We're going to start with a sweet story out of the San Diego area. Over this past weekend, firefighters saved a Little League playoff game after a power outage. Now, these two teams were locked in a close game. The 10 to 12-year-old boys all hoping to move on in the tournament. Sounds pretty serious. Then, the power went out. So, firefighters arrived to check out the power situation, and they saw what was happening. With the lights out, this was at about 7 p.m., the game was not going to be able to continue. So they decided to go get their new rescue vehicle, which has an LED light tower, six big LED lights, and they brought it over and lit up the field with it. Here's the fire chief.
3: We don't want these kids to just go home and be sad. It's like, let's let them play baseball.
2: How about that? They were able to finish the game. The chief wanted people to know that that rescue vehicle with the lights, they would respond to an emergency if they needed to. But fortunately, they did not. This coach put it pretty simply.
4: The game is saved. Those guys saw that these boys matter. We're incredibly grateful and going above and beyond.
2: Yeah, the kids all got to tour the rig after the game, too. Core memory for those kids. I love it. All right, people, always remember, there is no defeating gravity. Gravity is undefeated. You can't beat it. A man in Seattle seemed to forget that when he showed up at an LA fitness center, wandered through both locker rooms, and then somehow climbed into the ceiling, which he promptly crashed through. This woman works the front desk.
5: It was like a cartoon. Like, it's not every day you see someone fall through the ceiling. Like, he fell horizontally. It was crazy.
2: Yeah, I wonder if he left an outline of himself in the ceiling tiles. He fell about 15 feet, no serious injuries. Responding officers reported that the man appeared to be having some sort of a mental health crisis. Really? Wow. Trained observers, those guys, for sure. Hey, that Michael Jackson biopic, Michael, is doing great at the box office, even though it's gotten mixed reviews at best, and the late King of Pop, of course, a disturbing reputation. The movie's doing so well that Thriller is back on top of the charts. Yeah, Thriller is number one on the Billboard chart right now on the hip-hop and R&B list. How about that? You got to remember, Thriller is considered the best-selling album of all time. And now, you can add a couple of 100,000 sales to that. Wild. All right, we got more entertainment headlines coming later with Jordan. But up next, Drunk Online Shopping Adventures.
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1: Hey, good morning, Liz. Is that a thing, drunken online shopping?
2: I actually don't drink, but definitely, like, I stay up really late sometimes, snacking and doing other things, you know? And I definitely, you know, I'll wake up in the middle of the night, I'll look at my phone, which is so stupid, and yeah. Then I just remember things that I need.
1: I have horrible news. When you wake up in the middle of the night and look at your phone, what you're remembering is not something you need. That sounds like an impulse buy to me.
2: Probably, yeah.
1: Can we rewind earlier in this conversation where you said, I don't drink, but I stay up late and snack and do other things? So
2: yeah.
1: Can you fill in the blanks for us? Now I'm more interested in that than the online shopping.
2: Oh, like watching TV.
1: Oh, I see. That's really exciting.
2: Sorry.
1: Listen to you. You're apologizing.
2: Scrolling the internet.
1: You're apologizing because your life is not more sordid, and you don't really have to apologize for that. That's fine.

0: It's the morning show with Zito on 96.1 SRS.
1: Is that a thing?
2: Is that a thing?
3: Is that a thing?
4: Is that a thing?
5: Is that a thing?
6: Is that a thing?
0: Good morning, Jen. Is that a thing? Drunken Amazon shopping.
7: Guilty as charged. I've definitely done that many a time. Many a time.
0: Many a time. Wow. All
7: yeah,
0: right.
7: I hate to say I put things in my cart when I'm sober.
0: Yeah.
7: And then, I revisit at the end of the day. And I'm like, you know what? Life's too short. And I just sit. It is a thing, at least for me.
0: Life's too short, and now my bank account's too small. So
7: correct.
0: This is interesting. I hadn't thought of this. One part of this I'm guilty of is I will leave stuff in my cart because I am a cheapskate.
7: Yeah.
0: And even if it's something that we've talked about that I want to get, I'll leave it in the cart and it'll just sit there for a while. But at the end of the day, if you're on like glass of wine number 3, I can see where you would just boom, you're done. It's in. And it's
7: all. Yeah, I need a breathalyzer. I need a breathalyzer for online shopping. Is there a way to install that?
0: I don't know. That's very interesting. That should be a thing because, of course, with Amazon, it's one click. Once it's in your cart, one click. If you have all your stuff saved, right? You have your dress saved. You have your card saved. Bing, bang, boom. It's on its way. Oh, that's
7: easy
0: wonderful. Peasy. Yeah. Are you wearing something right now? Well, that sounds like a creepy question. I'm not asking in that way, but are you wearing something right now that you drunk bought from Amazon?
7: In fact, yes, I am. I have a perfume on that I was like, you know what? It was in my cart for a month. And then again, life's too short, my drunk motto, where I'm like, I deserve this.
0: Perfume that sat in your cart for a month. I'm guessing it was not a bargain basement perfume.
7: I mean, yeah, it was like, $90.
0: Oh my God.
7: I definitely didn't need it, but I wanted it and I kept thinking about it.
0: Yeah.
7: So.
0: Do you get a lot of compliments on it?
7: I sure do. I just got one from my sister-in-law on Mother's Day.
0: That's fantastic.
7: So again, worth it.
0: Worth
7: people are like influenced.
0: $90 to get a compliment from your sister-in-law. That's wow.
7: It's true. That's how much it took. That's actually a very great point.
0: All right. Well, listen, I don't know. I think you might have a $1 million idea there. The breathalyzer on your laptop or your phone. I'm looking forward to seeing you on Shark Tank. Good luck.
7: Thank you.
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0: Today's Variety, 96.1 SRS. I'm Zito.
1: Got my electric bill yesterday. Had to get new tires last week. Everything is so expensive. It's crazy right now. Well, we got free money up for grabs starting at 9 o'clock. It goes all through the workday, 9 to 5. When you hear the keyword, just take it to the website. You could win $1,000. $1,000. Get yourself some tires. Oh, my Lord in heaven. All right, listen. All About Hollywood is next. Meryl Streep in love?
0: Yep.
1: Harry Styles' fiance shows up in a big way. And Elton John honored in Toronto. How about that? All About Hollywood is next.

0: With everything going on in this world right now, if their adorable love story was cut short, I don't think I could handle it.
1: We put on a good show.
2: You are the most extraordinary man I have ever known.
0: While reports swirled that the two were in Splitsville, they were actually in London. The couple looked completely at ease as they dined privately while leaning in close and sitting on the same side of the booth, a key sign that love is in the air. Yeah, and that they're one of those couples. The person who took the photo described the duo's interaction as full of laughs and tender gestures. Aww. Fans have been obsessing over their undeniable chemistry. M&M have both had on and off screen. The two were first linked romantically back in 2024, but their reps have continuously denied that they're dating. After about 2 years, though, no one's really buying it anymore. Not even Steve Martin. Harry Styles kicked off his Together Together global residency tour in Amsterdam on Saturday, and among the countless fans eagerly singing and dancing along to the show was, of course, Styles' fiance, Zoe Kravitz.
3: I don't think I even understand what's happening right now. I feel so many things.
0: The Batman actress was spotted in the VIP section next to the One Direction alum's friend, James Corden, wearing a dark coat, sunglasses, and a black Kiss baseball cap. Kravitz was seen clapping, cheering, and dancing along with the crowd and chatting with others in the section. Also on display at the show, that rock of an engagement ring from Harry Styles. Kravitz also reportedly played a part in the show itself. This is so cool. With fans speculating that her voice was used to introduce Styles' opening song, Golden, when a woman can be heard asking,
4: Harry, are you coming out tonight?
0: Harry, are you coming out tonight? Elton John is still standing and making music, even when his health challenges get in the way. While accepting the Glenn Gould Prize in Toronto on May 9th for his unique lifetime contribution that has enriched the human condition throughout the arts, the Rocketman musician confirmed that he has finished his next album, despite some setbacks from his deteriorating eyesight. He shared in 2024 that he lost the vision in his right eye following an infection.
5: I haven't been able to see. I can't see anything, I can't read anything, I can't watch anything. So there's hope and encouragement that it will be okay.
0: John explained to the crowd that while his health issues have been a challenge to his normal writing process, it's actually sparked a new creative way to make music. Last year, John opened up to Variety about the devastating challenges of losing sight in his right eye and having limited vision in his left. Clearly, it's his positive attitude that continues to push him through.
6: Thanks, Jordan. I've never heard of that award, and then I was looking it up. Holy cow, is that a big deal? Okay, stick around. Up next, the rise of the no phone party.
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0: 96.1 SRS, today's variety. It's the morning show. I'm Zito. I think this is fantastic. Gen Z has grown up with smartphones, and so it's such an embedded part of their culture. This is another sign that the pendulum may be swinging. These are people starting to realize we can't live on our phones. It's going to ruin our lives. So this woman in LA is a promoter. She threw a no phone party. It was a huge success. 700 people showed up.
1: And I brought these pack of stickers to put on people's phones if I saw people on their phone. But I didn't even end up using them for that because nobody was on their phones.
0: Yeah, nobody on their phone. She said it was like a time machine.
1: I even saw at one point a girl giving the guy her number by writing it on a napkin.
0: Can you imagine? Writing your phone number down on a napkin? How does that even work? Well, there you go. That's pretty amazing. I wonder if the next day they wake up, they look at their phone, they don't have a social post about having been at the party. Do they feel like, wait, did that really

96.1 SRS. I'm Zito. So, heat advisory today. Hold on, let me double check the date. It's May 19th. Honest to God, it's going to be 90 degrees today, guys. 90. Whew, that is hot, especially for May. Normally, we're having this conversation in July, August. I read an article yesterday about Super El Nino. Buckle up. It's going to be a hot summer. Well, big snow in the winter, super hot summer. It wasn't me. I'm telling you, someone broke the planet. It wasn't me. It wasn't me, of course, a phrase I learned by the time I was 4 years old. When you're the youngest of four brothers, you got to stick up for yourself. You know what I'm saying? Thumb on the forehead. It wasn't me. I'm just saying. So be careful out there. Make sure you can stay cool somehow.

0: 96.1 SRS. It's the morning show. I'm Zito. Elizabeth and I have been talking about getting a new bed. The bed we've had for a while, and we sleep on a king bed. I want to get a queen bed. She wants to keep sleeping in a king bed. Now, there's a couple of reasons I want to go from a king to a queen. One is, when we bought the king bed, we were in a different house, and the bedroom was way bigger than the one we have now. So I think the queen bed would work better because it's a smaller room.
1: Right.
0: Not to mention the fact that I don't have to roll over several times to reach my wife if we're in a queen bed as opposed to the king bed. I mean, there's like it's like tumbleweeds between us in the middle of the night. So that's the big thing going on with the bed. So I thought about this and I thought, well, you know what? A lot of people disagree on what to do about the bed. So I came up with the bed Insta poll and I brought in Zach with an H. Now, Zach, we're going to get into this a little bit later this morning. The idea that I know that you're not sleeping with anyone.
1: Yeah.
0: So, but we do have the Insta poll. Here we go. First of all, what size bed are you sleeping on?
1: King.
0: You sleep in a king bed?
1: Yeah, the king bed, yep.
0: Are you kidding me?
1: No, I'm not.
0: Look at you, for heaven's sake. You're so skinny, you could sleep on a cot, for God's sake, and never touch the sides.
1: Well, see, I toss and turn in my sleep. I'm a mover, so.
0: You're a mover?
1: Yeah.
0: And a shaker? There you go, ladies. He's a mover in bed. All right, let's see. Do you make your bed every morning?
1: I'm going to be honest here. I don't know. I'm like half asleep when I wake up. So I just roll out of bed, put my pants on and head out the door.
0: Really? Okay. Yeah. Maybe add a shower. That's all I'm saying.
1: I shower the night before.
0: I see.
1: So
0: okay. All right.
1: I think it counts.
0: Now, this is one of the questions I want to ask once we open up the phones. How many, are there decorative pillows on your bed?
1: There aren't any decorative, but I do have a lot of pillows on my bed. I have like 7 or 8 pillows on my bed.
0: Why?
1: Because, you know, like I said before, I'm a mover, so sometimes I'm like at the foot of the bed, there's pillows there, and then other times, you know,
0: foot of the bed?
1: I'm all over the bed. I've woken up sometimes and I'm off the bed sometimes.
0: What do you mean, like on the floor?
1: Yeah. I'm a real bad, when I was a kid, my mom had to put a guard on the side of the bed so I wouldn't fall off because I always just was tumbling off the bed.
0: You know what's beautiful about this? Because next hour we're going to get into Zach's dating profile. And I think we're going to put a recording of all of this on that profile. Can you add audio to your dating profile?
1: I can, yes, actually.
0: We'll put a little, we have that little snippet of how, you know, my mom used to have to put a guard on my bed. It just came off a few weeks ago, yeah. I understand. Oh, boy. All right. Well, so, wow. I swear to God, every time I invite you into the studio to have these conversations, I'm left slack-jawed.
1: Learn something new every day.
0: Oh, boy, do I. All right. What about you? Anybody out there want to take this all-important bed Insta poll? 877-321-9396. That's 877-321-9396. Text line's open. 82945. That's 82945. Start.

0: It's Zito on 96.1 SRS. Good morning, Nicole. Are you prepared to take the bed Instapoll?
1: I am ready.
0: You better be, because there's nothing in the world right now more important than this Instapoll. Wouldn't you agree?
1: Yeah, oh, 100%.
0: You what?
1: Nothing else is going on in the world.
0: Oh, that sounds insane, Nicole. All right. Here's your first question about the bed. Do you make your bed every morning?
1: I don't fully make it, but I lay the covers back.
0: Yeah,
1: up.
0: That's what I do. I straighten it up. Well, I straighten up my side because with this job, Elizabeth is always still in bed. You know, unless she's out of town, she's in bed. Uh-huh. And when she's out of town, the bed is a wasteland. It's a desert, Nicole. Oh, God. All right. Now, what are you sleeping on? A fool, a queen, or a king?
1: A queen.
0: Oh, look at you. Are a queen, aren't you, Nicole?
1: Absolutely.
0: All right. How many pillows? You're having a house party. People might come into your room. You really make the bed. How many pillows?
1: Oh, my God. Six.
0: Oh, my God.
1: Six pillows. I know.
0: Six pillows.
1: And that is something that my ex hated, extra pillows on the bed. And
0: wait
1: now
0: a minute.
1: I'm like, yeah, I want my pillows back.
0: So, please tell me that wasn't what ended the relationship.
1: No.
0: Well, that's the way most men are. We're like, why the pillows? My house, we have a ton of decorative pillows. Do you know how often they're on the bed? Almost never. Because we're so busy. And I mean, it's insane. At least now you got plenty of room in the queen bed. So long to him.
1: Exactly.

0: 96.1 SRS with Zito. Good morning, Brooke. Are you ready to take the bed Instapoll?
1: I'm ready.
0: I hope so.
1: Yes.
0: My first question about the bed. Do you make the bed every morning?
1: I do.
0: You do? Oh, man.
1: Yes. Yeah. I have a reason why, but I don't know.
0: You do? Yeah, sure. Lay it on us.
1: Well, we have a cat, and I'm technically allergic, and he loves to sit directly on my pillow. I have to literally make the bed to cover it up so I don't die of my allergies.
0: All right, so what do you do about the allergy if you have... Is your spouse a big cat lover or something?
1: 100%. I've inherited this cat.
0: I see.
1: She is my step cat.
0: Oh, my God. So you have a good reason to make the bed. You have that covered up, so she's at least your head is not on where the cat was. Oh, my God. Okay, now, when you make the bed, how many pillows are on the bed?
1: Standard. We don't do like any of the fancy ones. So it's like, just two pillows, my pillow and his.
0: Oh, God bless you. God bless you. You're a good woman.
1: I don't understand the other ones. Where do they go?
0: Okay, now I'm going to ask you this question and then I'll explain how it came up. Would you ever change what side of the bed you're sleeping on?
1: Yeah.
0: You would?
1: Yeah.
0: Good for you.
1: Yeah.
0: Good for you.
1: Yeah.
0: For anybody who's just joining us, earlier when I was talking about this, I was mentioning that years ago, Elizabeth and I both had shoulder injuries, right? And so we switched sides of the bed.
1: So we
0: could roll over towards each other. You know what I'm saying? And, you know, keep the marriage going, so to speak. And this woman called the station. She goes, "What kind of a monster are you? How can you change sides of the bed?" So it's a slightly controversial question, clearly.
1: Apparently. I just thought that made sense. It seems like common sense.
0: Oh,
1: but
0: my God.
1: I just thought.
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0: 96.1 SRS. It's the morning show. I'm Zito.
1: Got my electric bill yesterday. Had to get new tires last week. Everything is so expensive. It's crazy right now. Well, we got free money up for grabs starting at 9 o'clock. It goes all through the workday, 9 to 5. When you hear the keyword, just take it to the website. You could win $1,000. $1,000. Get yourself some tires. Oh, my Lord in heaven. All right, listen. All About Hollywood is next. Meryl Streep in love? Yep. Harry Styles' fiance shows up in a big way. And Elton John honored in Toronto. How about that? All About Hollywood is next.

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1: Oh, love is in the air. Am I right, Jordan?
2: Hey, Zito. Looks like Meryl Streep and Martin Short are still going strong amid reports that the two were donezo. And honestly, with everything going on in this world right now, if their adorable love story was cut short, I don't think I could handle it.
3: We put on a good show.
4: You are the most extraordinary man I have ever known.
2: While reports swirled that the two were in Splitsville, they were actually in London. The couple looked completely at ease as they dined privately, while leaning in close and sitting on the same side of the booth, a key sign that love is in the air. Yeah, and that they're one of those couples. The person who took the photo described the duo's interaction as full of laughs and tender gestures. Aww. Fans have been obsessing over their undeniable chemistry. M and M have both had on and off screen. The two were first linked romantically back in 2024, but their reps have continuously denied that they're dating. After about 2 years, though, no one's really buying it anymore. Not even Steve Martin. Harry Styles kicked off his Together Together global residency tour in Amsterdam on Saturday, and among the countless fans eagerly singing and dancing along to the show was, of course, Styles' fiancée, Zoe Kravitz.
5: I don't think I even understand what's happening right now. I feel so many things.
2: The Batman actress was spotted in the VIP section next to the One Direction alum's friend, James Corden, wearing a dark coat, sunglasses, and a black Kiss baseball cap. Kravitz was seen clapping, cheering, and dancing along with the crowd and chatting with others in the section. Also on display at the show, that rock of an engagement ring from Harry Styles. Kravitz also reportedly played a part in the show itself. This is so cool. With fans speculating that her voice was used to introduce Styles' opening song, Golden, when a woman can be heard asking,
6: Harry, are you coming out tonight?
2: Harry, are you coming out tonight? Elton John is still standing and making music, even when his health challenges get in the way. While accepting the Glenn Gould Prize in Toronto on May 9th for his unique lifetime contribution that has enriched the human condition throughout the arts, the Rocketman musician confirmed that he has finished his next album, despite some setbacks from his deteriorating eyesight. He shared in 2024 that he lost the vision in his right eye following an infection.
7: I haven't been able to see. I can't see anything, I can't read anything, I can't watch anything. So there's hope and encouragement that it will be okay.
2: John explained to the crowd that while his health issues have been a challenge to his normal writing process, it's actually sparked a new creative way to make music. Last year, John opened up to Variety about the devastating challenges of losing sight in his right eye and having limited vision in his left. Clearly, it's his positive attitude that continues to push him through.
1: Thanks, Jordan. I've never heard of that award, and then I was looking it up. Holy cow, is that a big deal? Okay, stick around. Up next, the rise of the no phone party.
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0: 96.1 SRS with Zito. I think this is fantastic. Gen Z has grown up with smartphones, and so it's such an embedded part of their culture. This is another sign that the pendulum may be swinging. These are people starting to realize we can't live on our phones. It's going to ruin our lives. So this woman in L.A. is a promoter. She threw a no-phone party. It was a huge success. 700 people showed up.
1: And I brought these pack of stickers to put on people's phones if I saw people on their phone. But I didn't even end up using them for that because nobody was on their phones.
0: Yeah, nobody on their phone. She said it was like a time machine.
1: I even saw at one point a girl giving a guy her number by writing it on a napkin.
0: Can you imagine? Writing your phone number down on a napkin? How does that even work? Well, there you go. That's pretty amazing. I wonder if the next day they wake up, they look at their phone, they don't have a social post about having been at the party. Do they feel like, wait, did that really happen?

96.1 SRS. I'm Zito. So, heat advisory today. Hold on, let me double check the date. It's May 19th. Honest to God, it's going to be 90 degrees today, guys. 90. That is hot, especially for May. Normally, we're having this conversation in July, August. I read an article yesterday about Super El Nino. Buckle up. It's going to be a hot summer. Well, big snow in the winter, super hot summer. It wasn't me. I'm telling you, someone broke the planet. It wasn't me. It wasn't me, of course, a phrase I learned by the time I was 4 years old. When you're the youngest of four brothers, you got to stick up for yourself. You know what I'm saying? Thumb on the forehead. It wasn't me. I'm just saying. So be careful out there. Make sure you can stay cool somehow. I woke up.

Today's variety, 96.1 SRS. I'm Zito. Inching closer to the free money that comes less than an hour away. 9 o'clock is your first shot. You'll hear that keyword. Just take it to the website. Could be $1,000 in your pocket. Free money. So also, I'll be spinning the news pig right before 9 o'clock. Jordan will be here in a few minutes. I want to talk about, we're going to bring Zach in and get the latest on his dating profile. Oh, it's going to be exciting. I mean, there's a lot of action. We kidding. All right, but first, I want to get to these stories. A grandmother in Arizona builds a wrestling ring for her grandsons. A family in Arizona ends up buying a used urn for grandpa's ashes. And Waymo cars, you know, the autonomous cars, are invading a neighborhood in Atlanta. Yes, they are. They are, too. It's all next in Stuff

0: It's the morning show with Zito, hands-free on your smart device. 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
1: Eat.
2: Hello there. Good morning. Lots of weirdness today. First up, a grandmother in Arizona got help from her neighbors to build a wrestling ring in her own backyard. Lisa Bouchers hired a contractor to build a mini wrestling ring in the backyard for her grandsons because they're constantly wrestling anyway. They're jumping off the furniture onto each other. Unfortunately, after getting hundreds of dollars from her, this contractor ghosted her. And she was left with materials, no wrestling ring. Then the story hit the local news, and that's when Cesar Ontiveros stepped in and finished the job.
3: And make sure that I take care of the kids, and I don't like seeing other contractors take advantage of no one. So I like to step in those situations and make sure that our industry is covered with good contractors.
2: Padded ring, spring-loaded ropes, turnbuckles, even a WWE Raw logo on the mat. And Grandma is happy. The boys can keep trying to kill each other outside. This is truly strange. A family in Southern California ordered several small urns from Amazon for Grandpa's ashes. You know, some things you just don't want to buy used. Look at Facebook Marketplace. You're not going to find urns for human remains. The thing is, though, when the urns arrived,
4: one of the urns had ashes in it. And my grandmother was confused and asked my mom, why does this urn already have ashes? And then did you order pre-filled? And no.
2: There were ashes already in one of the urns. So the family reaches out to Amazon and they kept getting the standard, well, you can return it or keep it. Either way, we'll refund your money. And they're like, this isn't a normal return. Somebody's loved one is in here. And at that point, Amazon offered a $20 credit on top of the refund.
4: If it's something that's used, yeah, you can send it back and get a new one. And it's not just used. This could be someone's loved one that they're missing.
2: Oh, my gosh. So the family reached out to the local TV station. Now Amazon is claiming they have a team trying to figure out where the urn came from. Either way, Jeff Bezos has more and more and more and more and more money. How's this for mysterious? A neighborhood in suburban Atlanta has been invaded by Waymo driverless cars.
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0: 96.1 SRS. It's the morning show. I'm Zito. Zach with an H is in studio with me. We're going to be talking about his Hinge account. Late breaking news. You just got a match.
1: I did, yes.
0: Like what? Like 3 minutes ago.
1: Yeah, honestly.
0: Oh my God, this is fantastic. We'll get to it next. We're going to brush up the bio. We're going to cast a wider net, and we're going to find out all about the lady who's reached out to Zach with an H.

0: 96.1 SRS, today's variety. It's the morning show. I'm Zito. All right, Zach with an H. You've got your Hinge account open.
1: I do, yes. I have it up in front of me.
0: And you got a match just before we came on the air with us.
1: It's really funny, yeah.
0: That's amazing. Tell us about her.
1: Camely is her name.
0: Mm-hmm.
1: And she said she just moved to the area because she started a new job.
0: I see. So she's casting a wide net, much like yourself.
1: Basically, yeah.
0: Okay, so how old is she?
1: 37.
0: Okay, so this is how this started. We had you looking for an older woman, 35 to 50. So she's in there. Doesn't say what her job is.
1: Just says doctor at hospital.
0: She's a physician?
1: I'm assuming so, yes.
0: Wow. Well, hopefully she's going to buy you lunch. Holy cow. So, anything else? Does it say anything else about her?
1: Mount Holyoke College, it says.
0: Well, they don't have a medical school.
1: No.
0: As far as I know.
1: So.
0: Okay.
1: Yeah, but it also says long-term relationship open to short. That's what she's looking for.
0: Open to short. Well, you're way too tall for her then. You're over 6 feet tall. All right. So now, when's the last time you brushed up your bio?
1: It's been a little bit. I'm not going to lie.
0: All right. So I have a list of some things that you can put in the bio. These are all true. Okay.
1: Okay.
0: About you. One, terrific posture. You stand tall.
1: I try to. Yeah. Yes.
0: Good grammar.
1: I try to.
0: You're starting your radio career. You got to be able to talk, right?
1: I have to.
0: Also, I think you should put in dependable family man.
1: Mm.
0: Which sounds better than I live with my mom, because you're there, but you're always helping Rachel.
1: Right.
0: You help take care of the dog. You have a cat. That's all part of the family, Zach.
1: Exactly. I'm a family man.
0: I mean? Yeah, this is what I'm saying. It's all true. You just got to, word it a certain way. Now, here's some things you should avoid on your bio. Okay. Probably weighs less than you. You're a thin man. He was and slim man. He was and skinny man. Let's see. Underemployed. You don't want to include that.
1: Yeah, probably
0: See,
1: not.
0: These are also all true, Zach.
1: I know.
0: But you don't want to put them in your bio.
1: No.
0: Also, you want to avoid anything like housebroken and free to a good home.
1: So right.
0: Because that now you're confusing pet adoption and dating. And that's just...
1: No, you don't want to do that.
0: This completely inappropriate. Now we really have to get an update. So what happens? Can you reach out to her right now?
1: I can message her.
0: So let's send her a message.
1: What should we...
0: You should say, I have terrific posture.
1: Okay.
0: Uh-huh.
1: Okay.
0: You're looking for what to message her?
1: I mean, I'm like, hi there. I have terrific posture, And
0: that's a great opening. That is a great opening.
1: Okay,
0: all right.
1: We'll go with that.
0: Well, stay tuned because we'll have to see if she returns that message. Oh, and we'll find out how her posture is.
1: I mean, how can she return?
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0: two were donezo. And honestly, with everything going on in this world right now, if their adorable love story was cut short, I don't think I could handle it.
1: We put on a good show.
2: You are the most extraordinary man I have ever known.
0: While reports swirled that the two were in Splitsville, they were actually in London. The couple looked completely at ease as they dined privately, while leaning in close and sitting on the same side of the booth, a key sign that love is in the air. Yeah, and that they're one of those couples. The person who took the photo described the duo's interaction as full of laughs and tender gestures. Aww. Fans have been obsessing over their undeniable chemistry M and M have both had on and off screen. The two were first linked romantically back in 2024, but their reps have continuously denied that they're dating. After about 2 years, though, no one's really buying it anymore. Not even Steve Martin. Harry Styles kicked off his Together Together global residency tour in Amsterdam on Saturday, and among the countless fans eagerly singing and dancing along to the show was, of course, Styles' fiancée, Zoe Kravitz.
3: I don't think I even understand what's happening right now. I feel so many things.
0: The Batman actress was spotted in the VIP section next to the One Direction alum's friend, James Corden, wearing a dark coat, sunglasses, and a black Kiss baseball cap. Kravitz was seen clapping, cheering, and dancing along with the crowd and chatting with others in the section. Also on display at the show, that rock of an engagement ring from Harry Styles. Kravitz also reportedly played a part in the show itself. This is so cool. With fans speculating that her voice was used to introduce Styles' opening song, Golden, when a woman can be heard asking,
4: Harry, are you coming out tonight?
0: Harry, are you coming out tonight? Elton John is still standing and making music, even when his health challenges get in the way. While accepting the Glenn Gould Prize in Toronto on May 9th for his unique lifetime contribution that has enriched the human condition throughout the arts, the Rocketman musician confirmed that he has finished his next album, despite some setbacks from his deteriorating eyesight. He shared in 2024 that he lost the vision in his right eye following an infection.
5: I haven't been able to see. I can't see anything. I can't read anything. I can't watch anything. So there's hope and encouragement that it will be okay.
0: John explained to the crowd that while his health issues have been a challenge to his normal writing process, it's actually sparked a new creative way to make music. Last year, John opened up to Variety about the devastating challenges of losing sight in his right eye and having limited vision in his left. Clearly, it's his positive attitude that continues to push him through.
6: Thanks, Jordan. I've never heard of that award, and then I was looking it up. Holy cow, is that a big deal? Okay, stick around. Up next, we're going to spin that news pig.
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0: Today's Variety, 96.1 SRS. I'm Zito.
1: It's about time to spin that news pig. I've got three stories. We'll spin the pig, whichever one he lands on. That's the one we'll do. Americans arrested in Japan for breaking into a monkey enclosure. Don't want AI to take your job? Be a tailor. And the friendliest destination in the U.S. for a road trip. Let's spin that pig. Okay, it's the monkey story. Two Americans were arrested at a zoo in Japan. It's not just any zoo, and it's not just any monkey enclosure that they broke into. It's where Punch lives. Remember Punch the monkey? The one who was rejected by his mother, and his only friend was that little stuffed orangutan.
2: Oh my God, I love him so much.
3: Punch the monkey. Oh my goodness.
4: He's just so cute.
1: That zoo gets tons of traffic, and that monkey enclosure gets a lot of traffic because everybody wants to get a look at Punch. Well, guy shows up dressed in a bright blue suit with big yellow gloves and a giant smiley head, climbs over the fence, hangs off the edge of the concrete barrier, and drops himself into the enclosure. It took about 10 seconds for him to be apprehended, and I'll let this reporter give you the news.
5: Both he and the man shooting the video of him were arrested immediately.
1: Immediately. If not sooner.
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0: 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It's the morning show. I'm Zito.
1: Let me give you a little help with that first keyword of the day. It's Bills. B-I-L-L-S. Bills. As in, maybe I'll win $1,000 and pay some bills. Yes. You can use that right on the website. Go right to the homepage. There's a prompt box. If you're listening on the iHeartRadio app, just make us your number one preset, and then you just click the contest page, and it's right there. So, yeah, take the word bills to the website. I'm just saying. Could be $1,000. Good luck.
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1: Good morning, Nicole. Are you prepared to take the bed Instapoll?
2: I am ready.
1: You better be, because there's nothing in the world right now more important than this Instapoll. Wouldn't you agree?
2: Yeah, oh, 100%.
1: You would?
2: Nothing else is going on in the world.
1: Oh, that sounds insane, Nicole. All right. Here's your first question about the bed. Do you make your bed every morning?
2: I don't fully make it, but I lay the covers back.
1: Yeah, that's what I do. I straighten it up. Well, I straighten up my side because with this job, Elizabeth is always still in bed. You know, unless she's out of town, she's in bed. And when she's out of town...

0: bed is a wasteland. It's a desert, Nicole. Oh, God. All right. Now, what are you sleeping on? A fool, a queen, or a king?
1: A queen.
0: Oh, look at you are a queen, aren't you, Nicole?
1: Absolutely.
0: All right. How many pillows? You're having a house party. People might come into your room. You really make the bed. How many pillows?
1: Oh, my God. Six.
0: Oh, my God.
1: Six pillows. I know.
0: Six pillows. And,
1: that is something that my ex hated, extra pillows on the bed. And
0: wait
1: now
0: a minute.
1: I'm like, yeah, I want my pillows back.
0: So please tell me that wasn't what ended the relationship.
1: No, good.
0: Well, that's the way most men are. We're like, why the pillows? My house, we have a ton of decorative pillows. Do you know how often they're on the bed? Almost never, because we're so busy. And I mean, it's insane. At least now you got plenty of room in the queen bed. So long to him.
1: Exactly.
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0: This is the Morning Show with Zito on 96.1 SRS. I think this is fantastic. Gen Z has grown up with smartphones, and so it's such an embedded part of their culture. This is another sign that the pendulum may be swinging. These are people starting to realize we can't live on our phones. It's going to ruin our lives. So this woman in LA is a promoter. She threw a no phone party. It was a huge success. 700 people showed up.
1: And I brought these pack of stickers to put on people's phones if I saw people on their phone. But I didn't even end up using them for that because nobody was on their phone.
0: Yeah, nobody on their phone. She said it was like a time machine.
1: I even saw at one point a girl giving a guy her number by writing it on a napkin.
0: Can you imagine writing your phone number down on a napkin? How does that even work? Well, there you go. That's pretty amazing. I wonder if the next day they wake up, they look at their phone, they don't have a social post about having been at the party. Do they feel like, wait, did that really happen?

96.1 SRS. I'm Zito. So, heat advisory today. Hold on, let me double check the date. It's May 19th. Honest to God, it's going to be 90 degrees today, guys. 90. That is hot, especially for May. Normally, we're having this conversation in July, August. I read an article yesterday about Super El Nino. Buckle up. It's going to be a hot summer. Well, big snow in the winter, super hot summer. It wasn't me. I'm telling you, someone broke the planet. It wasn't me. It wasn't me, of course, a phrase I learned by the time I was 4 years old. When you're the youngest of four brothers, you got to stick up for yourself. You know what I'm saying? Thumb on the forehead. It wasn't me. I'm just saying. So be careful out there. Make sure you can stay cool somehow. Don't

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0: Or the living room.
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2: Well, what can I tell you? Time only goes in one direction, kids. We can't go back. I got to get out of here. Hey, thanks to everybody who checked in to take the bed Insta poll. I didn't get much support about the new bed going from a king to a queen. But I don't know. Look, I'm done with a king size bed. I want to sleep. I want to be closer to my sweetie pie. Hello. Hey, I'm going to have Zach with an H throw up a podcast of that, the break we did together about his Hinge account, because I'm telling you, maybe we'll grab all of them and put them up there so you can catch up. You know, it's sort of a continuing saga. Big breakthrough today with a match on Hinge. Very excited for our boy, Zach with an H. Thanks to Jordan for bringing All About Hollywood. Don't forget, there's another keyword coming at 10 o'clock, then at 11, then at 12, every hour until 5 o'clock. And when you hear it, you just take it to the website and type it in. You could win $1,000 every time that keyword plays. I'll tell you what, somebody wins that money. Somebody is winning that money. It might as well be you, is all I'm saying. All right, I gotta go. Thanks for listening. Tell your pals.
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Already past 10 o'clock on your Tuesday morning, and we're heading towards a holiday weekend. That feels pretty good, right? Musically, I got you this hour. Hey, it's Jana. Well, Alex Warren, Madonna, Maroon 5, all coming up. In fact, Sam Smith, right after Human League. Here's Don't You Want Me.

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1: Isn't it crazy how there are some things that will just always be stuck in your brain? Like for me, a large chunk of Hamlet's soliloquy is still up in there. To be or not to be. What's stuck in your head, Melinda?
2: So this might not be like the typical answer, but for me,
1: yeah,
2: it is my freshman year pep rally cheer routine.
1: All
2: like,
1: right.
2: If any of those songs still come on, like
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2: It's really embarrassing, but yeah, it's 15 years later. It's 15 just ingrained years later in my brain.
1: Yeah. Muscle memory is a very powerful thing.
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1: They say the holy water's watered down, and this town's lost its faith. 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
1: Already after 11 o'clock. Hope it feels like your Tuesday's just moving right along. Back to the 80s with Kenny Loggins right after Miles Smith and Stargazing.

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1: 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How do you feel about that?
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After having such a successful run with Journey, I mean, his solo career really gave us some nuggets as well. Steve Perry, here's O'Sherry.

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Really looking forward to this FIFA halftime show. Madonna, Shakira, BTS all together. One of the largest sporting events ever. Oh, yeah. She knows how to put herself right in the middle of it. We'll be talking about her the next day. Madonna, here's Papa Don't Preach.

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1: I'm Jeff Stevens. Good news. We still have three more chances to win $1,000 on this Tuesday afternoon. And the next keyword is coming up at 3. I found a

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0: 96.1 SRS, Worcester's At Work Station. Tuesday afternoon with Jeff Stevens, Ashley, one of our very happy $1,000 winners.
1: Oh my goodness, you're kidding me. Oh my God. Yes, thank you.
0: Ashley, enjoy your $1,000. Spend it on that summer vacation you have been waiting for, or pay off some bills. That's the great thing about the Workday Payday. You can do whatever you want to do with the money. Another chance to win coming up at 4 o'clock today.

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1: There's Unstoppable from Sia on your Tuesday afternoon. I'm Jeff Stevens. We were recently talking about things that your parents convinced you of when you were younger and you actually believe them. And you had one for me?
2: Keep making that face and it'll freeze like that. My mom used to tell me that all the time when I was younger because I'd make faces at her. And my name is Cindy.
1: All right, Cindy, thank you for sharing. 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

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Tuesday afternoon with Jeff Stevens. The Michael movie was number one again this past weekend. It's over 700 million. And that movie just keeps on rolling. Got Michael Jackson after Imagine Dragons.

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1: Tuesday, May 19th. 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
1: I'm Jeff Stevens. 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
1: I'm Jeff Stevens. Our good news story is coming up next about a very brave man jumping into a pond to save a little girl and her mom from a sinking SUV. 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
1: I'm Jeff Stevens. We've got 9 more chances tomorrow, Thursday, and Friday for you to win $1,000 in the Workday Payday before the Memorial Day weekend.

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The winning teacher gets $100 in school supplies, a $100 gift card to niche hospitality restaurants, and a plaque for the classroom from Olympic Trophy. 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

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I'm Jeff Stevens. Hope you're having a great Tuesday evening. Let me know on the Talkback mic on the iHeartRadio app if you have a request or tell me what's making you happy today.

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1: I'm Jeff Stevens on this Tuesday evening. Move over, NFL. The FIFA World Cup final halftime show is set, and there are some big names coming up in 8 minutes. Move.

0: 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Rolling into your Tuesday night. Edward, congratulations on your $1,000.
1: Oh, wow. I've been playing this for years. That's amazing.
0: Yeah, way to go, buddy. You got $1,000, and we're going to start the winning back up tomorrow morning at 9 a.m. with your next chance. 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